Over the years, we've gone through, different trends of music. We've gone through rock and roll, we've gone through hard rhythm and blues, we've gone through folk music. But one form of music that has always been with us and has never really changed is country western. And the only way I can describe this song is to quote what a friend of mine from Nashville said. He said that country music tells it how it is. It's called With Pain.

stand here for the rest of my life. I'm gonna be on this farm for my natural life. I'm gonna be down here for the rest of my life. All I did was shoot.